0: Hey everyone, this is DJ String Theory. Time's now approximately 8 p.m. and you're currently listening to WXYC Chapel Hill 89.3 FM. What you just listened to was the song The Horizon off the release The Horizon Spirals by the artist OOIOO. Before that was Bella Boo with their song Rain On Me off the release Let's Go Out. And what started this brief 20 minutes off was the song Le Fou Sou Far off the release Tout Va Bien Et Devine by the artist Ezekiel Paiquez. Before we get back into the music, WXYC would like you to know a little bit more about Compost Mates. Compost Mates is a UNC student organization that works to expand access to composting for off-campus students through a free food scrap pickup service. Scraps from student households are donated to community gardens where they are transformed into nutrient-rich compost to support the healthy growth of local foods. Students can join the waitlist or volunteer to help at tarheels.live/compostmates. Non-student community members can check out the Carborough and Chapel Hill Farmers Markets as well as their local community gardens to donate their food scraps and help return our nutrients back into the earth. There's only an hour left of my set this evening, so if you still want to get in a song request, you certainly still can. You can either call the station number at 919-962-8989 or send a song request directly through the WXYC app if you're an Apple or Android user. To get us started on our next 20 minutes, we're going to listen to a song titled Wandering Boy off the release San Diego State Folk Festival 1972 by the artist Roscoe Holcomb. So hope everyone enjoys.
1: I get Jean in here. I mean, her was raised in about 10 miles of one another, never met till we come to New York. So we, they just tried this one to sing. That song I just sung a while ago and she gave it out. It's in this book. There's many, many good old songs in this book. This one is The Wandering Boy. It's an awful good song.
2: Oh, whether I know that or not.
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2: 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It's the old regular Baptist church and it's lined out, so

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Time's now approximately 8:22 p.m. and you're currently listening to WXYC Chapel Hill 89.3 FM. What you just listened to was the song Amame, off the release Transformation Time by the artist Bardo. Before that was Nondi with their song Just Hanging Out Reprise, off the release Nondi. Before that was Secret Chiefs 3 with their song The Exile, off the release Book of Horizons. And what started this brief 20 minutes off was the song Wandering Boy, off the release San Diego State Folk Festival in 1972 by the artist Roscoe Holcomb. Before we get back into the music, WXYC would like you to know a little bit more about platelets and plasma. The UNC Blood Donation Center is currently accepting platelet and plasma donations by appointment. Platelets and plasma are often used by cancer patients during their chemotherapy, and they're also vital for trauma patients and those undergoing surgical procedures. All donations go directly to patients at UNC Medical Center. Two or more donors who schedule an appointment together will each receive a gift card to a local movie theater, coffee shop, or bookstore. Groups of three or more will also receive a free pizza. To review the eligibility requirements and schedule an appointment, visit platelets.unc.timetap.com. There's only about 40 minutes left of my set this evening, so if you wanted to get in a song request, you still have some time to do so. 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To get us started on our next 20 minutes of great music coming your way, we're going to listen to a song titled Dance to the Music off the release Joyous by the artist Pleasure. So hope everyone enjoys.

teller they don't make no mean. 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Drunk nights in Edgewood, God, I'm thankful to live. 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

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Time is now approximately 8:39 p.m. and you're currently listening to WXYC Chapel Hill 89.3 FM. What you just listened to was the song Desafinado off the release Ciao Voz e Vialo by the artist Joao Gilberto. Before that was Laura Jamonte Ogbon with their song Drunk Nights in Edgewood, IMYSM, off the release As of Now. Before that was S'more by the artist Jodeci, up to release the show, The After Party, The Hotel. And what started this brief 20 minutes off was the song Dance to the Music, up to release Joyous by the artist Pleasure. Before we get back into the music, WXYC would like you to know a little bit more about Issue Voter. If you're a college student or an individual looking for an easy way to stay informed, Issue Voter is a nonprofit organization that sends clear, nonpartisan summaries of congressional bills straight to your phone. 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There's only about 20 minutes left of my set this evening, but there's great music that's going to follow right behind me, so please stay tuned in after the fact. But if you want to send in a song request while I'm still here, you got about 20 minutes to do so. 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To get us started on our final 20 minutes together, we're going to listen to a song titled Your Secret by the artist Solar, off the release Aftermath and Transitions. So hope everyone enjoys.

You're listening to WXYC Chapel Hill. I'm DJ Buckwild, and I'm excited to be here with you from 9 to 10, where we'll be doing an inside track on the album on the album 1977 by Grupo which translates to Unity. One of the major themes of this album is essentially just like jazz as resistance, especially wordless resistance. This album was made during a time where artistic expression was being suppressed by the Brazilian government, as well as backed by the US government, and it wasn't released due to the fear of how the government would react. When Grupo was performing a later song that we'll listen to called Mobile Stable, essentially the band was like pretty much like encouraged to stop the performance, but instead chose to finish it out because they wanted to let like everybody know that they weren't agreeing with the current regime that Brazil was running at that time. There are five people in the band, Grupo at the time of its release. At the time of this release, you have Zé Eduardo on drums, you have Zeca Assuncao on electric bass, Carlinho Skunklaves on percussion, and Roberto Seon on soprano sax, clarinet. Zé Eduardo said about this album that they tried to show to record companies, but for many reasons, including the military dictatorship, the kind of music we did was considered degenerated art due to the control of art and culture implemented at that time, which I feel like is a fair synopsis of the, of just like, again, that theme of resistance. For that last song we just heard, that was called Festa dos Passaros / Dois Segundos por Segundo. I apologize for my Spanish pronunciation, but or Portuguese. Anyways. And then right before that, you heard Cortejo dos Reis Negros. And we started off the start of the show with Absurdo Mundo. Thank you once again for listening to WXYC, Chapel Hill, UNC Chapel Hill's Freeform Radio. 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Once again, thank you for listening. This is Inside Track with DJ Buckwild.

Hello, you're listening to WXYC Chapel Hill, UNC Chapel Hill's Reform Radio Station. Okay, I am DJ Buckwild, and this has been the end of Inside Track. Before we end it off, I would just like to leave a couple more notes regarding the band and a bit of their history. So as we listened, I'm sure you heard like the merging of the bossa nova genre along with the avant-garde experimental style. Throughout the album, Grupo also experimented with samba jazz and American jazz. They were influenced by jazz artists such as Max Roach, Roy Haynes, Buddy Rich, and more. I would say the most like standout piece is the second track that we listened to, Mobile/Stable, which experiments with an electroacoustic jazz sound, as well as dabbles in free jazz and contemporary elements. In the back, you hear the synths, which were basically like played as the jazz artists play their instruments over it and kind of like experimented with how it was to like merge that only like the synths as well as like the acoustic music as well. It was especially like innovative because this record has no overdubs. It's just recorded straight from how it sounded in 1977. When the band was performing this at a jazz festival, their performance was cut short due to the censorship, as I mentioned during the earlier talk set, that was going on in the Brazilian military regime at the time. However, a lot of jazz musicians were able to bond together and basically fight against that suppression of culture and art and creativity, which also led to the album being a piece of wordless resistance for a lot of Brazilians during the time. One of the band members regarding this album wanted to say, the musicians all brought their own contributions, and from this, we created something interesting, which I agree. You can hear a lot of the different perspectives and instruments that the Grupo members brought to the table with this album. This album is probably one of my favorites on rotation at WXYC, and I'm glad that you were here to listen to it with me as well. Shout out to DJ Jinky. She also really enjoys this album, but yeah. So officially, before we end Inside Track and I play some more related pieces of rotation, at the end of the last talk set, you heard Symbopsis, which was the most like samba jazz influential track. Following that, you heard the standout piece Mobile Stable, and what you just heard was a little bit calmer, more like I guess conventional American jazz in Valsa Croatica, I think. Once again, thank you for listening to WXYC. We'll get back to the music in a second, but first of all, WXYC would like you to know that we have an amazing set of apps. You're probably familiar with our iPhone app, but we've also got an Android app, a tvOS app, and an Apple Watch app. In fact, you can send in requests through the Android and iOS apps. Just press the request button. Or, if you're old school and want to talk to the DJ, there's another button to dial a DJ and make a good old phone call. Our iPhone app has a great set of home screen widgets so you can see at a glance what we're playing. And you can always start playback by telling Siri to play WXYC. Without further ado, we'll get back into the music. I'm DJ Buckwild. My set is usually on Saturday nights from 12 to 3 a.m. Thank you for listening.

Ticketline.com. If you have booked a ticket with the City of Buzz, the bus is currently running behind schedule. We advise all customers to be at the bus stop at Bromley at the same time as the schedule. However, the bus is currently running a little behind schedule and has not yet left the first stop. So if you are at the first stop, please, we advise you to be there at the first stop. However, the bus is yet to leave the departing stop. The bus is currently delayed. The bus is currently delayed by 10 minutes. Thank you for booking. Please have your ticket ready for validation at the door.

0: When I was in the third grade, I thought that I was gay. Gay. Gay. Gay. That I was gay. Gay. Gay. Gay. That I was gay. Gay. Gay. Gay.
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It is currently 12 a.m. on Saturday, July 11th. We hope you are enjoying the start of the weekend. We've got some great tunes lined up tonight. Thanks for tuning in. We're kicking the night off with a track by Hot Chocolate. This is called Let Them Be the Judge.

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It is currently 12:20 on Saturday, July 11th, and you just heard Golden Lion by Yin Yin off of their album Yada. That was a more chill surf vibe. Prior to that, you heard some jazz by Miss Nora Jones for some easy listening. That was Once I Had a Laugh off of her record Daybreaks. Leading up to that was an ambient post-rock track with some slower vocals. That was Unknowing by Sluice off of the album Companion. And you can't go wrong starting off a show with some soul funk. That was Let Them Be the Judge by Hot Chocolate off of the album Everyone's a Winner. WXYC would like you to know that the Community Empowerment Fund, or CEF, is a nonprofit organization serving Durham and Orange counties in North Carolina. CEF's mission is to cultivate opportunities, assets, and communities that facilitate transitions out of homelessness and poverty. 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Up next, we have a song request from one of our listeners. 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

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It is currently 12:41 on Saturday, July 11th, and you just heard the song No Tell by Code 9 off of the record Nothing. That was some darker minimalist electronic. And prior to that, you heard some trippy synth sounds over a hip-hop type beat with What Your Soul Sings by Massive Attack and Sneed O'Connor off of the record 100th Window. Prior to that, you heard some traditional sounds of East Asia. That was Seesaw Part 2 off of Araya Lam by the Paradise Bangkok Mulam International Band. And we started off this segment with one of the golden oldies requested by a listener of WXYC. That was Total Eclipse of the Heart by Bonnie Tyler, the lead single off of Faster Than the Speed of Night. WXYC would like you to know that the Prison Books Collective is a nonprofit that sends free books and resources to people imprisoned in North Carolina and Alabama. People in prison who are interested in receiving free books or resources should send a letter to the collective at P.O. Box 625, Carborough, North Carolina, 27510. There is currently high demand for recently published paperback books about starting your own small business, financial literacy, legal advice, GED prep, and other skill-building how-to guides. 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Up next, we have a track called World Loop. 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

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You just heard Jola by Dame Tuda off of the Vinyl Cuts edition of The Landlord, one of my favorite records to spin on air at WXYC at the moment. And leading up to that, you had some Dream Pop, a more down-tempo track called The Space for Love by Julie Cruz off of the album The Voice of Love. Some ethereal soundscapes with nice serene vocals. And prior to that, you heard a soaring ambient track called World Loop off of the self-titled album by the artist. The Thinking of the World began pounding in our ears the moment we hit shore. WXYC would like you to know that the Prison Books Collective is a non-profit that sends free books and resources to people imprisoned in North Carolina and Alabama. People in prison who are interested in receiving free books or resources should send a letter to the collective at P.O. Box 625, Carrboro, North Carolina 27510. There is currently high demand for recently published paperback books about starting your own small business, financial literacy, legal advice, GED prep, and other skill building how-to guides. You can donate books and learn more about the Prison Books Collective by visiting their website at prisonbooks.info. Again, that's prisonbooks.info. Up next, we have the track LA by Vladislav Delay. Hope you enjoy.

0: You are currently tuned in to WXYC Chapel Hill 89.3 FM. It is currently 1:21 a.m. on Saturday, July 11th, and you just heard some grittier sounds and vocal chops on a track called "Last Night a DJ Killed My Dog" by Mr. Oizo off of the album Analog Worms Attack. Prior to that, you heard an electronic ambient track called LA by Vladislav Delay off of the album Intain. WXYC would like you to know that Orange County Animal Services offers no-cost spay and neuter surgeries to pets of qualifying households in Orange County. The program aims to increase the number of pets that are spayed and neutered in the county, and in turn help eliminate the ongoing problem of pet overpopulation we face as a community. In addition to no-cost services provided by the county, there are a number of low-cost options available through numerous providers throughout the region. To find out if you qualify for no-cost spay or neutering services, or to learn more about low-cost options, contact Melissa Ramirez Grimaldi, Animal Services Program Coordinator at 919-932-4966. Again, that's 919-932-4966, or email M. Ramirez Grimaldi at orangecountync.gov. Up next, we have a track from what feels like one of the most energetic albums in the world. This is You Can't off of Beetle. 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

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It is currently around 1:43 a.m. on Saturday, July 11th. You just heard X Effect by Carré off of the record Hibiscus with some upbeat electronic tracks. Track prior to that, you heard Metro Part 3 by A Winged Victory for the Sullen, a quieter track off of the original motion picture soundtrack, Iris. Before that, you heard Apricot by PETA off of Compressed Light, with some abrupt techno sounds popping out from a simple soundscape, and we started this segment off with some laser electronica with You Can't by Girl off of the album Beetle. WXYC would like you to know that Chatham Literacy is seeking volunteers to serve as instructors to adults 18 years and older. Tutors are needed for the following programs: reading, writing and math, English for speakers of other languages, citizenship preparation, financial literacy basics, and Spanish literacy. As a tutor, you would volunteer 1 to 2 times per week, teaching for 2 hours each time. You get extra karma points if you can tutor in Siler City. No prior teaching experience is necessary. You can become a part of the Chatham Literacy Team by calling 919-742-0578. Again, that's 919-742-0578. Up next, we have a track called On the Other Side of Time.

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You just heard Lead It Up by Gina off of The Pleasure Is Yours. And leading up to that, you heard Maddening Shroud by Frou Frou off of the album Details. Frou Frou is Imogen Heap and Guy Sigsworth, one of my favorite duos of the 2000s for indie pop. And we started off this segment with a seaside track by Japanese artist Shintaro Sakimoto off of the record Yuhu that was On the Other Side of Time. WXYC would like you to know that fee waivers are available.

Call the Passmore Center at 919-245-2015 and request a scholarship form be emailed or mailed via USPS. You may also pick up the form at the center's front desk. It is currently just about 2 a.m. on Saturday, July 11th, and you are listening to WXYC. This next song is Passion Fruit by Drake. This was a request from one of our listeners. If you would like to send in any requests of your own, you may do so in the app.

when I was 15, 16, when I really started to play guitar, I definitely wanted to become a musician. It was almost impossible because the dream was so big that I didn't see any chance, because I was living in a little town, was studying. And when I finally broke away from school and became a musician, I thought, well, now I may have a little bit of a chance, because all I really wanted to do is music, and not only play music, but compose music. At that time in Germany, in 69, 70, they had already discotheques. So I would take my car, would go to a discotheque, sing maybe 30 minutes. I think I had about 7-8 songs. I would partially sleep in the car because I didn't want to drive home. And that helped me for about almost 2 years to survive in the beginning. I wanted to do an album with the sounds of the 50s, the sounds of the 60s, of the 70s, and then have a sound of the future. And I said, wait a second, I know the synthesizer. Why don't I use the synthesizer, which is the sound of the future? And I didn't have any idea what to do, but I knew I needed a click. So we put a click on the 24 track, which then was synced to the Moog modular. I knew that could be a sound of the future, but I didn't realize how much the impact would be. My name is Giovanni Giorgio, but everybody calls me Giorgio.

wants to free your mind about the concept of harmony and of music being correct, you can do whatever you want. So nobody told me what to do, and there was no preconception of what to do.

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It is currently around 2:20 a.m. on Saturday, July 11th. You just heard a neoclassical simple piano song by Masakatsu Takagi called Birdland off of the album Journal for People. Prior to that, you heard Let Us Dance off of Laughter in Summer by Beverly Glenn Copeland. And we started the segment off with Giorgio by Moroder by Daft Punk off of the Grammy-winning album Random Access Memories. WXYC would like you to know that the Housing Helpline, a service of the Orange County Health Department, connects people with eviction diversion, homeless services, and other resources. Since launching in April 2020, the Housing Helpline has served nearly 8,000 households and responded to more than 20,000 calls and 16,000 emails. Calls are answered live in over 200 languages from 10 a.m. to 4 p.m., Monday through Friday. Staff can assist with several programs, including the Orange County Eviction Diversion Program and the Orange County Emergency Housing Assistance Program. You can call the Housing Helpline at 919-245-2655 or email housinghelp@orangecountync.gov. Up next, we have a track called Llegar Tejiendo. 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

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It is currently 2:38 a.m. on Saturday, July 11th, and you just heard a track called Ribbon of Moss by Setting off of their self-titled release. Leading up to that, you heard an upbeat track called Aswa di Rosal by Anna Frango Electrico off of the single of the same name. And prior to that, you heard La Tijereta by Lagartijeando off of A Guide to the Birdsong of Migration. WXYC would like you to know that The Bridge International is a nonprofit organization whose mission is to bridge gaps in services for individuals who have experienced human trafficking. The Bridge currently has a community awareness project underway for migrant farm workers in North Carolina who are especially vulnerable to experiencing human trafficking. They're accepting donations of non-perishable food, bottled water, socks, toothbrushes, toothpaste, deodorant, and washcloths to give in a backpack as a kit to farm workers. These kits are an opportunity to provide some basic resources and information on human trafficking to this population. If you are interested in donating items, organizing a drive event, or receiving their Amazon wishlist, reach out to the organization's co-executive director at 828-278-8054. Or you can reach out through email at info@thebridgeinternational.net. Again, that's info@thebridgeinternational.net. Up next, we have a soundtrack song titled Sunlight Zone by Laurel Halo.

Good morning, Chapel Hill. The time is now 3 a.m. You're listening to WXYC Chapel Hill 89.3 FM with me, DJ XD. What you just heard was Malku Diablon by Joshua Crampton. Prior to that, you heard Angel Food by Sub Arcade on Space. And at the beginning of this segment, you heard Sunlight Zone by Laurel Halo from the Midnight Zone original soundtrack to the film by Julian Cherry. WXYC would like you to know that Photo Farm are a small staff of artists who aim to foster the exchange of ideas and skills set in a modern barn on a tree farm in Chapel Hill, North Carolina. 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You're going to be rocking with me for the next 3 hours. If you would like to call in any requests, the station number is 919-962-8989. Up next, I'm going to be playing something that a listener back home might like. I don't know if she's up yet, but I'm going to be playing Back and Forth by Aaliyah, a song that apparently my mom used to pretend they were spelling her name in. So I hope you enjoy.

Every night, just to sprinkle stardust and to whisper, go to sleep, everything.

Good morning, Chapel Hill. The time is now 3:20 a.m. What you just heard was Oodles of O's by De La Soul. Prior to that, you heard Point Blank by Kalila. Before that, you heard Gin and Juice by Snoop Dogg. Prior to that, you heard something we've been spinning at the station a lot lately, In Dreams by Juju. And at the top of the hour, you heard Back and Forth by Aaliyah. WXYC would like you to know that the Odom Institute for Research in Social Science provides members of the UNC community with educational and consultative resources to advance their social science research projects. With over 100 short courses covering a wide range of research topics, from qualitative research to data science, the Institute can support researchers throughout the entire life cycle of their projects. 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Up next, you're going to hear You're Always On My Mind by WSWV. I hope you enjoy.

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What you just heard was Circles by Gina. Prior to that, you heard Baby, This Love I Have by Minnie Riperton, an absolute classic. Before that, you heard Fern Valley by Olaf Dreyer. And at the beginning of the segment, you heard You're Always On My Mind by SWV. WXYC would like you to know that Bike Durham offers a series of education classes for people who want to learn how to ride a bike and for those who know how to ride but want to improve their skills to commute and use their bike for transportation or recreation. They have classes of multiple levels, from learning how to balance to skills building practice to real commutes through town to learn more about the city infrastructure and how to plan trips. These classes are open to 13-year-olds and older and have rental bikes included in the class price. For those who don't have a bike yet, pricing on a sliding scale, pay what you can. Classes are held at Ree City, 112 Broadway Street, Durham, North Carolina. To find out more and to register for our classes, visit our website, https://bikedurham.org/bikeeducationclasses. You'll be rocking with me for the next 3 hours. And during that time, if you have any requests, you can call the station at 919-962-8989. Up next, we're going to start getting some energy up in here with A Dream by Jay-Z. I hope you enjoy.

I see, I said, jealousy, I said, got the whole industry mad at me, I said. Then B, I said, Hov, remind yourself, nobody built like you, you design yourself. I agree, I said, my one-of-a-kind self gets stoned every day like Jesus did. What he said, I said, has been said before. Just keep doing your thing, he said, say no more.

Good morning, Chapel Hill. The time is now 4 a.m. You're listening to WXYC Chapel Hill 89.3 FM with me, DJ XD. What you just heard was C'est La Vie by Lobo. Before that, you heard Love You For Life by Jodeci. Prior to that, you heard Breathing by 22 Beaches. And at the beginning of this segment, you heard A Dream by Jay-Z.

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Up next, we have a classic, Green Eyes by Erykah Badu off of Mama's Gun. But before I play that, I just want to let you know that if you have any requests for the station, you can call in at 919-962-8989. Okay, here's Green Eyes. I hope you enjoy.

Good morning, Chapel Hill. 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What you just heard was Body Feeling by Underscores off of a release that we've been spinning a lot at the station lately, and that would be You. Prior to that, you heard Heya Abialo by Heaven Souls. And at the beginning of the segment, slash the top of the hour, you heard the classic Green Eyes by Erykah Badu. WXYC would like you to know that about SwipeShare, which is a UNC-based platform that helps UNC students turn extra meal swipes into affordable meals. The app connects students who have unused swipes with those who need them by coordinating quick meetups at dining halls where a seller can swipe the buyer in with built-in messaging, user ratings, and secure data protections. 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And if you would like to call in a request to the station, you can do so by dialing the number 919-962-8989. Up next, we have the song that put the singer, songwriter, the late, great D'Angelo on the map. And that would be How Does It Feel? Also known as Untitled. The song was accompanied by a very infamous music video that played on MTV, where it left a lot to the viewer's imagination. You're gonna hear How Does It Feel by D'Angelo. I hope you enjoy.

0: Good morning, Chapel Hill. The time is now 4:42 a.m. You're listening to WXYC Chapel Hill 89.3 FM with me, DJ XD. What you just heard was June by Sun People. In other words, Worlds. Prior to that, you heard Marine by Ibrahim Alpha Jr. Before that, you heard Advice for the Young at Heart by Tears for Fears, a song that always makes me a little emotional. And at the beginning of this segment, you heard the iconic How Does It Feel by D'Angelo. WXYC would like you to know that Simbara NC is a grassroots organization that is fighting for better working and living conditions and empowering the community to stand up against abusive landlords, discriminatory policies, and displacement. With increased immigration enforcement in the area, Simbara provides information to all about the rights of individuals and businesses. 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You can visit ojonc.org. Anyone not immediately at risk and interested in volunteering can reach out to Simbara NC on Facebook or at Simbara NC on Instagram. 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If you have any requests while I'm here, you can call on the station at 919-962-8989. Now, let's get back to the program with Rhythm Nation by Janet Jackson. I hope you enjoy.
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3: 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A pain reliever. 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

Good morning, Chapel Hill. The time is now 5 a.m. It's bright and early. I know you guys are just now waking up, but what you just heard was Crisis by Lucy Liu. Before that, you heard How Will You Feel by Blackwater Holy Light. And at the beginning of the segment, you heard State of the World by Janet Jackson. 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If you would like to call in a request to the station, the number is 919-962-8989. 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

Good morning, Chapel Hill. The time is now 5:18 a.m. What you just heard was, bear with me now, Ekanikukoya Wunemali by Nakibembe and Bear Group and Naoyuki Uchida. Prior to that, you heard Heart Like a Dog by Touching Ice, and at the top of the hour you heard Full Moon by Brandy. 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WXYC would like you to know that Orange County can no longer accept shredded paper in the blue recycle carts. The current recycling processor is no longer accepting shredded material mixed in with single-stream recyclables. 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Up next, you're going to hear a favorite of mine, a song that I constantly have on repeat, a classic, Pyramids by Frank Ocean. I hope you enjoy.

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Working at the pyramid tonight. 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

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The time is now 5:40 a.m. You're listening to WXYC Chapel Hill 89.3 FM with me, DJ XD. Unfortunately, our time together is quickly coming to an end. The sun is rising, which means it's time for me to retreat back to my bed. But in the meantime, if you have any requests, you can call the station at 919-962-8989. What you just heard was Mobile Stabile by Group Before that, you heard Somewhere Good by Tara Clerken Trio. And at the beginning of the segment, you heard Pyramids by Frank Ocean. WXYC would like you to know the Southern Off-Road Bicycle Association, SORBA, is the largest nonprofit mountain biking organization in the Southeast. Through advocacy, education, and recreational opportunities, SORBA carries out its mission to promote land access, trail preservation, and new trail development in order to enhance mountain biking, touring, racing, fun, and fellowship for all mountain bicyclists in the Southern United States. 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Up next, you're going to hear One Train by ASAP Rocky. I hope you enjoy.

Chapel Hill 89.3 FM. And good morning to anyone that is just now tuning in or waking up. I hope this new day treats you well. What you just heard was Desire by Cleo Soul. Prior to that, you heard I Would Die for You by Prince. Before that, you heard Crate / Lifeguard by Eli Schmidt. And at the beginning of this segment, you heard One Train by ASAP Rocky. I'm DJ XT, but you're not going to be rocking with me for much longer. In a few minutes, you'll be hanging out with a brand new super cool DJ. But before that, I have some things I'd like to tell you. Did you know that local businesses can attend the nonprofit networking group Wake Up Wednesday in Pittsburgh every third Wednesday of the month? Wake Up Wednesday serves the community by providing a space where business leaders and nonprofits come to cross-pollinate ideas, give business advice, ask for leads, and to help promote one another. The doors open at 8 a.m. and the meeting ends promptly at 9:30 a.m. There are 60 to 70 businesses that attend each month. For more information, visit www.wakeupwednesday.me. 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If you would like to call in and request a song, our number is 919-962-8989. Up next, I'm going to be playing something we've been spinning a lot at the station lately, and that is Gator by Sluice. I hope you enjoy.

crazy. The band starts up. Your ex is there. Give me a wet kiss on the mouth. It's enclosure of the commons. It's silence under the overpass.

see the world. Have a look there over the weather bow. It's parking lots and alleyways. It's light beers.

Good morning. You are listening to WXYC. We just listened to Ordinal from Sarah DeVacci's Dominions. Before that was Warm Leatherette from Xiu Xiu's Xiu, Mother Effing Xiu, Volume 1. We also heard File Care from Microstoria. And before that was Monopoly of Mistakes from Lolina. WXYC would like you to know about the Chelsea Theater, the Triangle's only nonprofit art house cinema, presenting a dynamic mix of first-run independent, documentary, global, and art films. 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Up next, you're about to hear Sunrise from Mellow Swells. Enjoy!

Good morning. You are listening to WXYC Chapel Hill. We just finished listening to Push On from Jacoby Somas from the album Travel Time. Before that, you heard June off of Sun People and Other Worlds, their Endofight EP. Prior to that was 18 Years from the Black Angels. And just before that was Sunrise from the Mellow Swells, Take Me With You. WXYC would like you to know about Table, a nonprofit organization that brings college students and community volunteers together to help feed hungry children in the Chapel Hill Carborough area. 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Up next, we're about to hear Love Field from Underscores. 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

Good morning, you are listening to WXYC Chapel Hill. We just finished listening to Charms from Piero Piccioni's Camille 2000 OST. Before that, you heard Aguardiente from Marcolino Dimond. Prior to that, we listened to Hourglass from Mipso. And before that, you heard Skep Wax from Heavenly's Highway to Heavenly. WXYC would like you to know about the Carolina Harm Reduction Union, known as CRU. It is a student-led program that provides life-saving harm reduction resources to the public of Chapel Hill. UNC's community and students suffer from a lack of education and resources on drug safety. 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

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Do you understand that subject you throw into virtual space has objective power? And it is a boomerang. And it is a boomerang.

Good morning. You are listening to WXYC. We just finished listening to Shut It Off from Permanent. Permanent is the solo electronic project of an artist from Durham. Their name is Mimi Luz. They were previously in the post-punk group Cocoon. Very cool stuff. Before that, we listened to X Effect from Kare's Hibiscus. Prior to that, you heard Boomerang from Sanko Namchilak. And before that, we listened to Jola from De Mutuda. WXYC would like you to know about the Community Empowerment Fund, a nonprofit organization serving Durham and Orange counties in North Carolina. CEF's mission is to cultivate opportunities, assets, and communities that facilitate transitions out of homelessness and poverty. Established in 2009, CEF offers person-centered support, financial education, and asset-building tools to individuals facing homelessness or housing insecurity. CEF's approach integrates person-centered support with financial services to address equity and to reduce the racial wealth gap. 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Up next, you're about to hear Sea Life Sandwich Boy from Horse Girl. Enjoy!

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The time is currently 7:58 a.m. We just finished listening to The Fear from The Shins. Before that was Little Dagger from Smack Dab's album Majestic Root. And prior to that, you heard Sea Life Sandwich Boy from Horse Girl. WXYC would like you to know about the Prison Books Collective, a nonprofit that sends free books and resources to people imprisoned in North Carolina and Alabama. People in prison who are interested in receiving free books or resources should send a letter to the collective at P.O. Box 625, Carborough, North Carolina, 27510. There is currently high demand for recently published paperback books about starting your own small business, financial literacy, legal advice, GED prep, and other skill-building how-to guides. You can donate books and learn more about the Prison Books Collective by visiting their website at prisonbooks.info. Have a great rest of your morning.

Good morning. You are listening to WXYC Chapel Hill. We just finished listening to Communion from Park Ji-ha. She is a Korean piri player, also plays other traditional Korean instruments like sanghwang and yanggeum, incorporating them into modern jazz and classical music. Before that, we heard Dust from 22 Beaches. Prior to that was Lifestyle Guru from Helena Hoff's album Qualm. And before that was Cassia from Olaf Dreyer from their album Loud Bloom. WXYC would like you to know that Orange County Animal Services offers no-cost spay and neuter surgeries to pets of qualifying households in Orange County. The program aims to increase the number of pets that are spayed and neutered in the county, and in turn help eliminate the ongoing problem of pet overpopulation we face as a community. In addition to no-cost services provided by the county, there are a number of low-cost options available through numerous providers throughout the region. To find out if you qualify for no-cost spay or neutering services, or to learn more about low-cost options, you can contact Melissa Ramirez Grimaldi, Animal Services Program Coordinator, at the number 919-932-4966, or you can reach out through email at mramirezgrimaldi@orangecountync.gov. Up next, we're going to listen to Washing Machine from Jessica Moss's Unfolding. Enjoy!

Good morning, you are listening to WXYC Chapel Hill. We just heard Sahib Terry Bandi from Nusrat Fateh Ali Khan and Party from his album The Last Prophet. Before that was Five Planets in Harmonica Convergence from Corky Siegel's Traveling Chamber Blues. Just prior to that was Washing Machine from Jessica Moss's album Unfolding. WXYC would like you to know that Chatham Literacy is seeking volunteers to serve as instructors to adults 18 years and older. Tutors are needed for the following programs: reading, writing and math, English for speakers of other languages, citizenship preparation, financial literacy basics, and Spanish literacy. As a tutor, you will volunteer 1 to 2 times per week, teaching for 2 hours each time. You get extra karma points if you can tutor in Siler City. 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Learn more by calling the number 919-742-0578. Coming up next is Somewhere Good from the Tara Clerkin Trio. Have a great rest of your morning.

Good morning. You are listening to WXYC Chapel Hill. The time is currently 9 a.m. We just finished listening to Holy Roller from Hiding Place's album, The Secret to Good Living. Before that was Lonely Lover from Xenia Rubinos from their album, Black Terry Cat. And before that, we heard Somewhere Good, a single from the Tara Clerken Trio. I am about to hop off for today, but there's lots of great programming coming up next. You can feel free to send in any song requests to the number 919-962-8989, or you can send in requests through any of the WXYC apps. We have it on iOS and Android. But I hope you have a great rest of your morning.

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A trespassing. 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An invalid address in the passing from A to B. To be at the wrong place at the wrong time. And still being unable to tell the time properly. Who can tell time these days? Simply by looking at the sun, if you're only somebody's daughter.

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That shortcut through the graveyard didn't feel too good. But nothing was gonna happen, at least I didn't think it could. 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

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Now I'm in my easy chair, and without a doubt, he can't get in, and I know I'm not going out. As I close my story, here's a word for the wise.

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Good afternoon. 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It is now 12:31 p.m. and we just heard The Greatest Opponent by Galt Grenly. Before that was Sleepyhead by Passion Pit. Before that we heard Beetle, Wildlife, Hypercolor by Girl. Before that was Digital Love by Daft Punk. Before that we heard Mission SH09 by Active Analog. And to start us off, we heard Repetition by Purity Ring. Are you looking for a meaningful volunteer experience? 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I am DJ Barefoot, and we've got the Beatles coming up next. I hope you enjoy.

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It is 12:51. I am DJ Barefoot, and we just heard The Rap by The Walkmen. Before that was 12:51 by The Strokes. Before that, we heard Gun to the World by Organ Tapes. Before that was Stupid Girl by Garbage. And to start us off, we heard While My Guitar Gently Weeps by The Beatles. 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I hope you enjoy the music.

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It is now 1:02 p.m. I am DJ Barefoot, and we just heard Walking With Thee by Clinic. It's a request, pretty good one. Before that, we heard Wolf Like Me by TV on the Radio. And to start us off, we heard Maps by Yaz. 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Hope you enjoy the music.

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It is 1:19 p.m. I am DJ Barefoot, and we just heard Jigsaw Falling Into Place by Radiohead. Before that was Beautiful Feeling by PJ Harvey. Before that, we heard Free Fall Into by Sacred Heart Academy. And to start us off, we heard Such Great Heights by the Postal Service. Did you know that fee waivers are available for Orange County Senior Center programs, including virtual programs? Fee waivers and reductions are available based on assessed financial need for all classes and programs for Orange County residents. Fee waivers are not offered for in-person trips or travel programs. Interested applicants must complete an application form providing proof of income and other information. To apply for a fee waiver for a Senior Center program, call the Passmore Center at 919-245-2015 and request a scholarship form be emailed or mailed via USPS. You may also pick up the form at the center's front desk. 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Hope you enjoy the music.

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It is 1:44 p.m. I am DJ Barefoot, and we just heard Velvet Waltz by Built to Spill. Before that was Sea Life Sandwich by Horse Girl. Before that, we heard I Want Your Hands on Me by Sinead O'Connor. Before that was Untitled by Interpol. And to start us off, we heard Cover Me with Roses by Jackson C. Frank. This is WXYC Chapel Hill, 89.3 FM. I hope you are enjoying the music.

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It is just after 2 p.m. here in North Carolina. I'm DJ Spacetime. I'm in for DJ Hydra on this Saturday afternoon. Right now, we're listening to Interlinked by Munir, an Indonesian DJ. Before that, DJ Barefoot's last track was Borrowed Time by Parquet Courts off of their album Light Up Gold. I'm on till 5 p.m. today. If you've got any requests, I'm happy to hear them. I'm not in the station today, but you can send them in on our iPhone app or our Android app, and I'd love to play whatever you want to hear. That's WXYC. Alright, thanks for listening. Gonna get back into the Munir. Enjoy.

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We've got the house, we've got our age and each other. Let's breed. Birth was a bad mistake. Childhood and adolescence were terrible ideas, but we survived them. Now let's see if we can do better with a child of our own.

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And yes, we will do the apocalypse in our lifetime. We just want to share it with a child of our own. Don't talk to me about natural instinct. 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

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I'm DJ Spacetime. It's 2:24 p.m. here in North Carolina. Right now, we're listening to 22 Beaches with their song Dust. That's off of a compilation of the same name, recordings from the early 80s. For that, Minnie Riperton with classic Simple Things. That's off of her, I think her third album, Adventures in Paradise. So good. So good. For Saturday? Yeah. Before that, something new-ish from Sally Ann Morgan, a great kind of traditional musician, I think from Virginia? Not sure. That was the song Eyes the First off of her album from last year called Second Circle of the Horizon. Going into that, Wendy Eisenberg, perhaps at least on here of Editrix fame. She's in that band that had an album on heavy rotation last year. But this is off of I believe her debut solo offering, a self-titled album. That song was called Another Lifetime Floats Away, with lots of Boston area shoutouts. She's from Boston originally, Route 2, 91. All of these roads, of course. Before that, Shelley with the song Reproduction is Pollution, the penultimate single release from Sarah Records. I think in 1995 was when Sarah closed. Great indie pop label. Kind of has gotten famous since its early demise. Before that, we had the last bit of Interlinked by Munir off of the Circuit Line EP. Alright. If you've got any requests, feel free to send them in through the iPhone app or the Android app. Gonna get back into 22 Beaches for now. 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

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You're listening to WXYC Chapel Hill 89.3 FM. I'm DJ Spacetime. It is about 8 minutes till 3 p.m. here on the East Coast. Right now we're listening to the instrumental version of Hibiscus by Kare. That's off of their new EP of the same name. Going into that, great one by Max Roach. With vocals from Abby Lincoln, I think. That was Lonesome Lover off of, the 12th installation in Jazzman's Spiritual Jazz series. That one focusing on great stuff from the Impulse label. But yeah, so many great entries in that Spiritual Jazz series. Yeah. Going into that, Claudine Longer with her song Let's Spend the Night Together off of the album of the same name from the early 70s, I think. Maybe late 60s. I don't know. She passed away recently in May. Very interesting career in life, I guess. But she made great music in the 60s and 70s. Yeah. Going into that, Altered Images, a Scottish kind of post-punk band. That was their song, Love to Stay, off of their album from, I think, 83, called Bite. Before that, a new release from Gina. That was the song, Circles, off of The Pleasure Is Yours. Recently acclaimed by NPR, so really... really breaking into the mainstream, I suppose. Before that, Lucky Rosenbloom with the song Just Give It All to Christ, kind of oddball guitar situation, re-released by the Numero group a few years ago. And before that, we had the last bit of 22 Beaches with their song Dust, also a re-release from Seated Records. All right. Well, if you've got any requests, happy to take them. Otherwise, I'm going to get back into the Hibiscus. Gonna try and kick it up a notch for this next set. You know, have a fun Saturday, something like that. I don't want to fall asleep. Alright, thanks for listening to WXYC Chapel Hill, and stay tuned.

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1: Ayatollah Ali Sistani has secured a peace deal in the holy city of Najaf. And in global news, Shiite leader... We've got some news on him.
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lately? Did your favorite jeans shrink in the wash? Everyone has problems. It doesn't mean you have to be a sourpuss. After all, the expression you wear on your face is far more important than the clothes you wear on your back. Instead of letting the inside influence the outside, make the outside influence the inside.

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You're listening to WXYC Chapel Hill 89.3 FM. It is almost 3:30 p.m. here in North Carolina. Right now, you're listening to Janelle Leppin with her song Pluto and Aquarius off of the release of the same name. This is Janelle Leppin and her Volcanic Ash Ensemble. Great names all around. Going into that, we had a song off of the Tara Kirkland Trio's new album called Somewhere Good. The song was Lazy Daisy. What a great album. Came out about a month ago. We've had the titular single on rotation for a while, but looking forward to when the station truly gets in that new album. Going into that, Shintaro Sakamoto with the song Is There a Place for You off of his recent EP called Yoohoo. He's from Japan. He's been making music, kind of funky music like that, for a while. Before that, Will Powers with the song Smile. That is off of her album, Will Powers, pseudonym of Lynn Goldsmith, who's actually like a celebrity photographer. But yeah, in the 80s she made this album kind of as a joke called Dancing for Mental Health, kind of with self-help lyrics. Very, very silly, very fun. Yeah, Smile is what that one's called. Going into that, some French rap. That was Mad Ray with the song Joe Dazin, the Omar S remix to be specific. Very nice. Really takes me back to French class. Before that, Nandi with the song I'm Fading Shifts into Leather Shadows. That's off of her self-titled release from earlier this year. Going into that, we had a sort of sound collage put together by Mark Gerges from the Sublime Frequencies label. That song, if you can call it a song, was called Tourism Past the Medium Wave. And it's off of an album called Radio Thailand. It's kind of, yeah, a collage of, well, as the name would imply, kind of snippets of Thai radio. Very cool. I don't know. Maybe questionable, considering that none of the original artists are really credited. This is from 2006. But interesting nonetheless. Going into that, we had Underscores, kind of new pop princess for some. That was her song Do It off of her newest album called You. She's opening for Charlie XCX, I saw, so maybe we'll get bigger soon. But I don't know, she's in the spotlight right now, for sure. And before that, we had Kare with the instrumental version of Hibiscus. All right. That was a lot to run through. I'm going to get back into the Janelle Leppin. Hope you enjoy. Thanks for listening to WXYC Chapel Hill.

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I'm DJ Spacetime. It's 3:54 p.m. here in North Carolina. You're listening to Olaf Dreijer, who's from Sweden. This is a cut off of his new album called Loud Bloom. I think very highly anticipated here in the station. This is the song called Rosa Rugosa. Going into that, something by a band with a ridiculous title, The Fem Cells. That's the first song on their album, I Have to Get Hotter. The song was called She Seems Kinda Stupid. Self-released earlier this year. Going into that, Tallulah Gosh, I think Amelia Fletcher's first pop band in the 80s. Amelia Fletcher went on to, you know, play in Heavenly and that kind of long string of bands that followed. Now a distinguished economist too. So yeah, that song was called I Can't Get No Satisfaction, Thank God. I played that off of a compilation of theirs called Was It Just a Dream? Going into that, band from South Africa, that was The Movers with their song Soweto In. It's off of a Analog Africa compilation of their work from a few years ago, called The Movers Volume 1. Before that, Corner Shop with the song Natch. That's off of their album called Corner Shop in the double O groove of ... Yeah, Corner Shop. I think, like, kind of a one-hit wonder, but they have, their whole catalog is really interesting. Going into that, Nora Mint Seymali from West Africa, that was her song Guerra, off of the new album Yenbet, released by Glitterbeat, I think, late last year. Before that, we had Jimmy Holiday with the song The Turning Point. That's off of a compilation called The Truth is a Lie, American Skull Music, 1955 through 1972. Going into that, we had Sincerely Charlotte by Aria. That's off of their album Radio Caroline. A great band from the 80s. And right before that, we have the last little bit of Jano Lepin's ensemble Volcanic Ash with the song Pluto in Aquarius. I don't know if Pluto is in Aquarius right now. I assume that astrologers still track Pluto's movements, even though it's not a planet anymore. I don't know. Anyways, I'm going to keep playing this Olaf Dreijer song. If you have any requests, you can send them in through the iPhone app or the Android app. I'd love to hear them. Fortunately, I am not in the station today, so I can't take any calls, but would love to hear from you on the app. All right, thanks for listening to WXYC Chapel Hill.

He only would've told her, wish I never got older. I turned into a little child, don't make a face to make you smile. Come closer, you can see.

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This is Ponteo by Dom Romão, a Brazilian jazz drummer who worked with literally everybody, it seems. He was also in The Weather Report, the jazz group, in the 70s. Very cool. Before that, May Simones with the song Tooth Fairy. That's off of her new EP called Courage. Before that, Max Jaffe with the song Wooden Wiretap. That's off of his new release called You Want That Too. Going into that, a sort of early Chaka Khan single, that was Clouds off of her second album, Naughty. Before that, a cut from the long-running Numero Group Eccentric Soul series. That was Human Blood with the song She Makes My Temperature Rise Because She's Bad. It's off of the album called, subtitled, The Linko Label, which is from North Carolina, I believe. So, pretty cool. Going into that, we had the Meridian Brothers in the Mexican Institute of Sound with the song Cumbia Fantasia off of the new album Ruido Tovar. Before that, Khadija Al-Hanafi with You, with five U's at the end. That's off of her album Slime Patrol from a couple years ago. She's from Tunisia, I think. Going to that, Grace Ives with the song Shelly. That's off of her album from a couple years ago called Janky Star. But I think she has a new album out too. She's, if you're keeping track of sort of pop tour openers in the fall, I think she's opening for Olivia Rodrigo. So maybe she will get bigger. But you can say that you heard her here first, or at least I did, when she was on rotation a couple years ago, that album Janky Star. Before that, Linda Scott with I've Told Every Little Star, a great song from the Mulholland Drive original soundtrack, fitting in with the David Lynch-ish song from Grace Ives after that. And before that, the last little bit of Olaf Dreiser's song from his new album called Loud Bloom. The song was called Rosa Rugosa. All right, getting into the last 30 minutes of my time here. It's been very fun. This is my first show since graduating. I think the longest I've gone without doing a show in several years. So it's been good. Gonna get back into the jazz by Dom Romão. Hope you enjoy. Thanks for listening to WXYC Chapel Hill.

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It is 10 minutes till 5 p.m. here in North Carolina. I am DJ Spacetime, and right now you are listening to the song The Inside by RPM. This is off of a sort of seminal compilation called Heads, a soundtrack of experimental beathead jams, per the subtitle, released by the great label Mo Wax. Before that, we had some Britney. That was Heaven on Earth, off of Britney Spears' album Blackout. You know, Wikipedia says that it's a pop bible, so I think that it's acceptable. Really great. Oh, you can never go wrong. Before that, Saint Etienne with the song He's on the Phone, played that off of their greatest hits album London Conversations. I think that one slips under the radar sometimes because it was never released on like a US album of theirs, I think, but great club banger. Before that, we had the song Future Perspectives by Anthony Hobson. That's off of a sort of library music compilation called Tomorrow's Fashions, which was put together by none other than Bob Stanley of Saint Etienne. Very fun. Going into that, Anadol and Marie Klok are back for another album. Anadol from Turkey, Marie Klok from France, I believe. Their new album is called Many Vowels. And that song we heard was La Superiorité du Nombre. Always great to hear more music for them. Their last collaboration was heavily loved here at the station. Going into that, Family Fodder, sort of strange collective from the UK, active in the 70s. That was the song My Baby Takes Valium, off of a compilation of theirs called Sunday Girls, the director's cut, which was kind of like a reissue situation, I think, from about 10 years ago. And going into that, we had Dom Romão with the song Ponteo. Alright, well, I am just about out of time. I believe that DJ Almost Famous is on next, I think. But we'll see, we'll find out. In the meantime, though, I'm going to get back into the RPM track. I hope you enjoy. Stay tuned to WXYC Chapel Hill and have a great Saturday night.

The shepherd plays his reed flute, the Khalil. The sheep, they are made of plastic, as they have been for thousands of years on these hillsides.

0: Okay, guess what animal it is. What do you think? What animal?
1: What animal was it?
0: What was it? What animal? If you don't know it, just guess. Okay? Guess what animal it is. What animal? Okay?
1: What animal was it?
0: What was it? What animal? What do you think? If you don't know it, just guess. Okay?
1: What animal was it?
0: What was it? What animal? What animal?
2: 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I'm DJ Almost Famous, and you just heard Composition of Sheep off of the release Produce for the Heritage Swinger. Kind of a funky sound collage there with some sheep noises, as you heard. So hope you enjoyed that one. Pretty interesting. Prior to that was Grass Grows Part 1 by The Worm off of their recent release Pantilled. She's Gone by Jimmy Lay off of the release Two Sides to the Story. Bloomin' Fantasy off of the release of the same name, another recent release. 3 Months in 2 Days by Grasshopper Highway, which they are a local band. I really liked that song. It was pretty cool. I have to check out the rest of the record. To start off the set, I played Henri by Anna Doll and Mary Clock off of their recent release, Manivelle. WXYC would like you to know, did you know that fee waivers are available for Orange County Senior Center programs, including virtual programs? Fee waivers and reductions are available based on assessed financial need for all classes and programs for Orange County residents. Fee waivers are not offered for in-person trips or travel programs. Interested applicants must complete an application form providing proof of income and other information. To apply for a fee waiver for a Senior Center program, call the Passmore Center at 919-245-2015 and request a scholarship form be emailed or mailed via USPS. You may also pick up the form at the center's front desk. I'll be on air until about 7 p.m., so if you have any requests, please give me a ring at 919-962-8989 or send in a request through the WXYC app. Thanks for tuning in.

Good evening. You are listening to WXYC Chapel Hill. You just heard Soon to Be Innocent, Let's See, by Arthur Russell off of his release World of Echo. Prior to that was I'm Gonna Be Adored by the Stone Roses off of their self-titled release. And to start off the set was Blue Consonants by Sam Wink off of their recent release Language at an Angle. WXYC would like you to know, The Bridge International is a nonprofit organization whose mission is to bridge gaps in services for individuals who've experienced human trafficking. The Bridge currently has a community awareness project underway for migrant farm workers in North Carolina who are especially vulnerable to experiencing human trafficking. They're accepting donations of non-perishable food, bottled water, socks, toothbrushes, toothpaste, deodorant, and washcloths to give in a backpack as a kit to farm workers. The kits are an opportunity to provide some basic resources and information on human trafficking to this population. If you are interested in donating items, organizing a drive event, or receiving their Amazon wishlist, reach out to the organization's co-executive director at 828-278-8054 or through email at info@thebridgeinternational.net.

National Weather Service in Raleigh has issued a severe thunderstorm warning for southeastern Wake County, northern Johnston County, until 6:30 p.m. At 5:53 p.m., a severe thunderstorm was located near Clayton, or 13 miles northwest of Smithfield, moving east at 25 miles per hour. Hazard, 60 miles per hour wind gusts. Source, radar indicated. Impact, expect damage to roofs, siding, and trees. Locations impacted include Smithfield, Clayton, Wendell, Kenley, Emmett, Coates Crossroads, and Flowers. This includes the following highways: Interstate 95 near mile marker 107, Interstate 40 between mile markers 308 and 318, North Carolina Highway 264 near mile marker 21. Straight line winds can blow down trees, power lines, and damage mobile homes and other buildings. Seek shelter in a sturdy structure until the storm has passed. Stay away from windows as flying debris generated by damaging winds can be deadly. Repeating, a severe thunderstorm warning has been issued until 6:30 p.m. for the following counties in North Carolina, Johnston, and

Good evening. 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The song currently playing behind my voice is Unknowing by Sluice off of their recent release, Companion. Thanks for listening.

Good evening. You're listening to WXYC Chapel Hill. You just heard Ghost of a Dog by Wednesday off of their release Twin Plagues. Prior to that was Moon by the artist The Thinking of the World Began Pounding in Our Ears the Moment We Hit Shore off of their recent release, named after the artist, self-titled. I'm not going to repeat that again because it was really long. Before that was Rattled by the Rush by Pavement off of their release, also called Rattled by the Rush. That followed Enchanted Metamorphosis off of the recent release, Crepuscular Elixiris. And to start off this set, some more Wednesday, How Can You Live If You Can't Love? How Can You If You Do? Which was skipping, so I had to transition into Cody's Only, also off of Twin Plagues. WXYC would like you to know, there are a number of items that are often thrown into Orange County's blue recycle carts that cause problems and unnecessary costs for our county's recycling program. Please avoid placing the following items in your blue recycling bin. Styrofoam, paper towels and napkins, batteries, bubble wrap and other plastic shipping materials, clothes, household glass, plateware and mirrors, aerosol cans, food waste, paper receipts, pump mechanisms from household cleaners, toothpaste tubes, disposable cups, lids and straws, shredded paper, cords, hoses and wires, scrap metal and garbage bags. 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

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This is DJ Double Hockey Sticks on with you until 9 p.m. You just heard the track Tooth Fairy by May Simones featuring John Roseborough off of Courage, a bossa nova type loungy track. We had a very loungy type set with the following tracks. So you Prior to that, you heard Up Top Up by Max Jaff off of You Want That Too. Before that, you heard Love the Same Old Way by Earth, Roots, and Water off of Innocent Youths. Prior to that, you heard Dear Grandpa by Shintaro Sakamoto off of Yoo-Hoo. And we start off the set with Special Treatment by Jacob Magnuson off of Special Treatment. Both Special Treatment and Dear Grandpa kind of have these Steely Dan influences, I think. So we had a very loungy kind of vacation type set. WXYC would like you to know that Compost Mates is a UNC student organization that works to expand access to composting for off-campus students through a free food scrap pickup service. Scraps from student households are donated to community gardens where they are transferred into nutrient-rich compost to support the healthy growth of local foods. 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Alrighty, we're going to get back into the music. 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In the meantime, we're going to get into some blues. This is Blues Train by Rocky Tabby Thomas. I hope you enjoy.

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This is DJ Double Hockey Sticks on with you until 9. You just heard Tasarit by Nora Mint Somali off of Yen Bent, kind of a desert blues track for you all. Before that, you heard We'll Go Walking by Silver Seas off of High Society. Part of that, you heard Psych Lim Core by the Paradise Bangkok Mullum International Band off of Araya Lam. Before that, you heard Acadian Driftwood by The Band off of Northern Lights Southern Cross. Phenomenal record. And we start off the set with Voodoo Party by Rockin' Tabby Thomas off of Blue Strain. WXYC would like you to know that the UNC Blood Donation Center is currently accepting platelet and plasma donations by appointment. 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But I hope you enjoy.